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1: Taken time to consult almost all the opposition leaders. I have sat down with Peter Munya. I have sat down with Honorable Mother Karua. I have sat down with Honorable James Orengo. Yes. 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Yes. 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Yes. 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I have consulted even many others I could have forgotten. I have had almost a year-long consultation with most of them, almost for a whole year, Honorable Dr. Fred Matiang'i.
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8: It has not been easy. The girls have put in a lot. We coaches have also put in a lot and we are doing our best because this is what makes us a country. When we win for the country and we carry the hopes of 57 million or so Kenyans.
9: We are very, very proud to see our team in very high spirits. First of all, we are wishing them well. We are going in beaming with a lot of confidence, both as a team and also as a federation and as a nation.
10: May I take this opportunity to congratulate you all. Thank you, Federation, for supporting us. Thank you, Ministry, for giving us this chance.
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1: 32.4 million people have been registered under the social health insurance fund representing a significant increase from the 7 million people previously registered under NHIF. Your Excellency, this summit is about consolidating gains, celebrating what we have achieved, taking stock and charting out the way forward. And the 47 county governments will reaffirm our commitment to working with the national government, development partners and the private sector, civil society, health workers and communities to consolidate the gains thus far and to address the gaps that remain, as I said.
0: Atura na ajana kata ilo gafanai siyasa nile upinzani uli mwajo oke kuna kaya unkipida kinyere lo show tenegalo ni nake tenguko nate edowea
1: politicians out there saying that the first thing they will do if they get into office is to scrap SHA. Your Excellency, actually one politician said on day one I'll scrap SHA to replace with what? Your Excellency, your administration is doing its best to fix everything. I think what we have failed to fix as a country is the toxicity of our politics. I want to confirm that hospitals in the most peripheral of places today receive funding directly. The challenge we have as governors is to control what they do with that money.
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2: 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What could be more bottom up than that? That is the transformation we promised. It is the transformation we have delivered. But the journey does not stop there.
0: Ore kiliwenele ororogonya ne bonkori yomo minister yura shikira bade biore shu aden duale e jogara nywa serikali le bunye masa pok na yu ne biore shu ore ke le biore shu oyo ni tero nagelo shona de Kenya tolo borbo kinne.
3: On today Kemsa supplies more than 11,400 health facilities and 54% of everything it distributes goes to primary health care at level 2 and level 3, the dispensaries and the health centers where most Kenyans seek care. What this means for an ordinary Kenyan, Your Excellency, is very simple. The mother who walks to a dispensary with a prescription in her hand now finds the medicine at the end of the queue. Over the last 4 years, this government has deployed 24,573 healthcare interns to all the 47 counties, Your Excellency, at an investment of 19 billion shillings.
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4: 32.4 million people have been registered under the Social Health Insurance Fund, representing a significant increase from the 7 million people previously registered under NHIF. Your Excellency, this summit is about consolidating gains, celebrating what we have achieved, taking stock and charting out the way forward. And the 47 county governments will reaffirm our commitment to working with the national government, development partners and the private sector, civil society, health workers and communities to consolidate the gains thus far and to address the gaps that remain, as I said.
0: Etuna nagere nagata isiasa nile upinzani oli majo kebona kaya wonke belenyere lo show tenegelo ni nagere ngukuna rido kwa
4: politicians out there saying that the first thing they will do if they get into office is to scrap SHA. Your Excellency, actually one politician said on day one, I'll scrap SHA to replace with what? Your Excellency, your administration is doing its best to fix everything. I think what we have failed to fix as a country is the toxicity of our politics. I want to confirm that hospitals in the most peripheral of places today receive funding directly. The challenge we have as governors is to control what they do with that money.
0: Ilo mana kulo hoi maga ilelo ariko kudentu mona ke nati yankaji on tumurine KCC tonka ulele enang sabo kwa ea nirobi egari nake magamba na ibrada nake biyote shu ea tutu mona ke roro barbo kine serikali wala iso tuaka wene mene serikali na ibrada nake roro barbo nake biyote shu lo shu nare kenyo unyuwa nare vyo kake
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7: yes
0: melagara besho wea songa
7: it's never in vain
0: melagara ndewe inde biting aje imeisha
7: Songa.
0: You're like a business Tuesday, now I get that bonus for the hustle.
7: Yes.
0: And I'm like a man and I'm buying everything, I get hustle. And Jerem, very Robert Nutty.
7: Jitume.
0: What a cartoon, yani, anyway, you could do. Eh? And it did ya get ye, made the room yesterday.
7: Let an egg get up on.
0: And Renny volunteer. And Nikash Nilas, a kitchen on a partnership, so she and you as a special. And Nikash, Nijim and Ognaji, Nijim quite an idea.
7: Guadio.
0: Hey, I'm going to go over.
7: Where?
0: Tijan,
7: I ran under Google.
0: Any matter? I'm Guadio, and I don't know
7: where.
0: Where? Now, Annie, that's a good matter.
7: Yes.
0: Kidn't dog in
7: at least you are doing something.
0: Kidn't dog in yesterday. Weza kagira ya uwa megira ya uwa lakini una move.
7: Yes.
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0: Can you allow you to Mabana Munimbasana? Mary Logan Arishan and Tonata. 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
7: Kajabanja Masai?
0: Or do we meet the SSI? 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
7: Yes.
0: Shomodisho, Shomodanagishola Rasat.
7: Yes.
0: Shomanagishunage, Nanonto, we know not to do it, are active. No butter?
7: Yes.
0: I'm a lobesho. 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
1: 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There is a gentleman, a thug called Vincent, but also called Mungiki from Manyata Estate in Kisumu. There is Otosa from Manyata Estate, Kisumu. There is one called Chumbi Nyiri, a well-known murderer from Manyata, Kisumu. There is Mose, another well-known murderer who has undergone several murder trials and is still going undergoing some, also from Manyata, Kisumu. There is Omar from Kondele, a person who has been accused of robbery with violence and is currently facing trials for robbery with violence in several cases across the country. There is Owele Commander. There is Zese from Nyalenda. There is Festus, a well-known murderer currently in hiding, having multiple cases also.
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1: 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Goons were being paid, governor's private office, goons were being paid up to past midnight just to attack us. We did notify the police. We went to Homa Bay. As usual, we knew that they didn't have brains, and we knew that their strategies would not succeed, and we also knew that we would succeed holding our rallies in Homa Bay.
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3: It has not been easy. The girls have put in a lot. We coaches have also put in a lot and we are doing our best because this is what makes us a country. When we win for the country and we carry the hopes of 57 million or so Kenyans.
4: We are very, very proud to see our team in very high spirits. First of all, we are wishing them well. We are going in beaming with a lot of confidence, both as a team and also as a federation and as a nation.
5: May I take this opportunity to congratulate you all. Thank you, Federation, for supporting us. Thank you, Ministry, for giving us this chance.
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2: 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There is Mose, another well-known murderer who has undergone several murder trials and is still going undergoing some, also from Manyata, Kisumu. There is Omar from Kondele, a person who has been accused of robbery with violence and is currently facing trials for robbery with violence in several cases across the country. There is Owele, Commander. There is Zese from Nyalenda. There is Festus, a well-known murderer currently in hiding, having multiple cases also.
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2: You're also aware of what was happening at the stadium, Raila Odinga Stadium in Homa Bay, where the governor was holding rallies, paying goons at the governor's park. Goons were being paid, governor's private office, goons were being paid up to past midnight just to attack us. We did notify the police. We went to Homa Bay. As usual, we knew that they didn't have brains, and we knew that their strategies would not succeed, and we also knew that we would succeed holding our rallies in Homa Bay.
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3: 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He was so bitter because alikuwa amenunua ODM akifikiria amenunua Jaluo. 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These are educated people. They want to listen to what you are saying. And they know lies. They know deception. Na wanajua ukweli.
0: Lomon hoibalunye hularikoni lorikio male DCP Rigathi Gachagua.
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4: We saw one that was launched yesterday and we were waiting for it because we had been told that there's a wheelbarrow that is coming from Murang'a. We knew that it was coming. So it does not come to us as a surprise that you have a new wheelbarrow. We actually know that there is another wheelbarrow that is coming. We know that there is a wheelbarrow that is being prepared in Laikipia. I think Ndionaika Mugu. We know there is another wheelbarrow that is being prepared from Nakuru and many other wheelbarrows that are coming. That is your strategy number two. And we can even preempt what will happen because we know that after these wheelbarrows, you now introduce new presidential candidates from this region to try and divide this mountain. Let me give you very bad news. I don't know whether he's watching. Let me give you very bad news, Mr. William Ruto. Once bitten twice shy, we were in Olkalau, and we even had parties that are our partners in the United Opposition. But the people know who their leader is. The people know which party they belong to, and that is why they were never confused.
0: Lomon hoibalunye hola sira nikito lorikio male DCP yolo tena Methu tenkara gimba na de jonchare ekebuna dogo ya gira haito korole lokio manipo gen hogira aya o serikali le muna jo ke de mai na 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
5: Native right of passage is not abandoning culture. It's just we're just removing the harmful part and making sure that culture meets its original goal of protecting, giving dignity to the girls and not harming the girls. So we are just urging the community, the elders, religious leaders to come with us, work with us and promote this alternative rite of passage. So I'm calling the community to make sure that the girls, their kids are safe with them such that they can share anything. I just want to tell the parents to be more close with their children and monitor their lives around and protect them.
0: Lomon hoibalunye no bisai tankaragi na bayem. 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
2: confirm that that violence and the 16th August rally was solely funded by President Uhuru Kenyatta to undertake that violence. Honorable Governor James Orengo, Babu Owino, recruited very dangerous criminals, most of whom are facing murder trials currently, most of whom are facing robbery with violence charges. These people included the ones who were intercepted by the police on 15th, and they were in Homabay from 1 week before, gathering, arranging for the operations and executing the violence. On 14th August 2026, at night, Kenya shillings 100 million was delivered to Governor Orengo's home in Ugenya, Siaya, from President Uhuru Kenyatta. And this money was delivered in two suitcases, each carrying 50 million. Governor Orengo was not there, but he can confirm to you that happened. On 15th August 2026, the 100 million shillings which had been delivered to Orengo's Ugenya Siaya home was transported to Governor Orengo's house in Milimani Estate, Kisumu, for use in executing the violence in Homabay under the guise of this rally.
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3: 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Goons were being paid, governor's private office, goons were being paid up to past midnight just to attack us. We did notify the police. We went to Homa Bay. As usual, we knew that they didn't have brains and we knew that their strategies would not succeed. And we also knew that we would succeed holding our rallies in Homa Bay.
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4: 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And he thought that he has bought the Luo Nation as well. 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He couldn't stomach it. He was so bitter because alikuwa amenunua ODM akifikiria amenunua Jaluo. 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Ulinunua makaratasi ya viongozi wa church. But the Leo supporters ya baba, they are solid. These are educated people. They want to listen to what you are saying. And they know lies. They know deception. Na wanajua ukweli.
0: Lomon ho semo doko ya grei balu nye dina reshata olariko ni lorikio male DCP regadhi gashagwa etamena yola serani kitoko lorikio male DCP no senetai yolo tena bethu lorikio male People's Party of 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
5: We saw one that was launched yesterday and we were waiting for it because we had been told that there's a wheelbarrow that is coming from Murang'a. We knew that it was coming. So does not come to us as a surprise that you have a new wheelbarrow. We actually know that there is another wheelbarrow that is coming. We know that there is a wheelbarrow that is being prepared in Laikipia. I think Ndionaika Mugu. We know there is another wheelbarrow that is being prepared from Akuru and many other wheelbarrows that are coming. That is your strategy number two. And we can even preempt what will happen because we know that after these wheelbarrows, you now introduce new presidential candidates from this region to try and divide this mountain. Let me give you very bad news. I don't know whether he's watching. Let me give you very bad news, Mr. William Ruto. Once bitten, twice shy, we were in Olkalau. And we even had parties that are our partners in the United Opposition. But the people know who their leader is. The people know which party they belong to. And that is why they were never confused.
0: Lomon no shimo doko ya gire balu nye lariko ni tengara ke mba na hiperza urukiyo male People's Party of Kenya oite manjua urubunge intindi nyoro eto mutana borbara kwele kaunti ya Samburu nchere 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
6: Native right of passage is not abandoning culture. It's just we're just removing the harmful part and making sure that culture meets its original goal of protecting, giving dignity to the girls and not harming the girls. So we are just urging the community, the elders, religious leaders to come with us, work with us, and promote this alternative rite of passage. So I'm calling the community to make sure that the girls, their kids are safe with them such that they can share anything. I just want to tell the parents to be more close with their children and monitor their lives around and protect the girl.
0: Lomon ho somodogo ya gire balunye nalisata hello somodogo ya gire balunye nari koni dankara gemba na rejoga gira podogo ya gira itengene selengen betu mara banshare kwa gila ijolelo tende bonto 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